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Itni simple si tip hai, but what it does is, jaise hi aap apna shirt ya top tuck in karte ho, it accentuates your waist. 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You are most welcome. Isse try karke dekho, and once it works for you, thank you bolne ke liye. आप मुझे ढूंढ सकते हो इंस्टा पर एंड एफबी पर. मेरा नाम है मिर्ची रोशी, नाम की स्पेलिंग है ROCHIE. सो गो अहेड एंड डू व्हाटएवर यू हैव टू डू, लेकिन कहीं मत जाना क्योंकि वापस तो यहीं है आना. सुनते रहो मिर्ची, इट्स हॉट.

0: 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It's hot.
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0: 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It's hot.
1: Good morning. Relax. Deep breath low. Priscilla is here. Welcome to Mirchi Mornings. ये है तुम्हारा daily dose of sanity. थोड़ा बहुत sass and a lot of Bollywood का gossip to survive the American life you have. अब whether you are stuck in traffic or desperately trying to explain to your boss why I will do only one thing today. या फिर you actually have a valid life management strategy. I got you. Listen, we are kicking off the day with some amazing music. साथ में quick hacks on how to be authentic desi aur saath mein breakfast chai coffee jo bhi tum kar rahe ho and saath mein dher sari gossip and bagbag and updates from around the world tumhe milega yahin par jise kehte hain Mirchi Mornings. 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WhatsApp ka number 9033647244 hai. 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Okay.

0: 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It's hot.
1: 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It's your girl Priscilla with you right here on Mirchi Mornings. And now let's hear the mortgage update.
2: 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No sugarcoating this, folks. The bond market got hit very, very hard yesterday, and rates pushed higher once again, with the 10-year Treasury now closing in on close to 5%. That's the highest it's been since 2023, driven by $100-plus oil on the Iran conflict, plus expectations that the Fed will hike next week. It's the trend we've been tracking all summer, and all of a sudden, it got very, very intense. 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
1: As the world marks 25 years since 9/11, New York Harbor witnessed something incredibly powerful. 2,977 drones took to the sky, one for every person who lost their life in the attacks. The drones first spiraled upward, almost like tiny stars rising into the night, and then slowly came together to recreate the outline of the Twin Towers and the World Trade Center. Just imagine looking at that New York sky and seeing those towers appear again. Not as a celebration, but as a tribute to the people who should still be here. And for all us Desis living in the East Coast, New York is more than just a skyline. It's the place we commute to, visit, photograph, build careers in, and call home as well. Sometimes technology isn't about making something bigger or louder or better. Sometimes it's just helping us remember. Remember what we've lost, remember the past, and feel something about it. This is Priscilla with you on Mirchi Mornings. 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
1: Good morning, my birthday people. This is your Mirchi Birthday Club. And today's birthday guest list is looking very, very hot, just like Mirchi. Mera naam hai Priscilla. Sabse pehle celebrating today is the fabulous Tara G.P. Henson, the powerhouse actress from Empire and Hidden Figures. Basically, inke acting skills ka full 100% battery hamesha charge rehta hai. And we have rapper, actor Ludacris, because apparently one career wasn't enough. Singer, pianist and actor Harry Connick Jr. is also celebrating today. And electronic music legend Moby is on today's birthday list too. And on the acting side, we've got Virginia Madsen, known for Sideways, Scott Patterson, our forever favorite Luke Danes from Gilmore Girls, and the acclaimed actress Amy Madigan. And to everyone else listening, jinka bhi aaj happy birthday hai, happy birthday to you. I hope tumhara birthday last year se better ho, aur I just wish you get everything that you ever wished for. Khao piyo, aish karo, calories ki chinta mat karo, aur mujhe apne shoutouts bhej sakte ho agar kisi ko wish करना या खुद का नाम सुनना है रेडियो पर. तो मेरा हैंडल नेम है Mirchi Pris ऑन इंस्टाग्राम एंड एक्स, दैट इज MIRCHIPRIS, और व्हाट्सएप पर नंबर लिखो 9033 Mirchi, दैट्स 9033647244. स्टे ट्यून्ड एंड स्टे हॉट.

bumper, a small plane carrying a U.S. couple and their two grandchildren lost contact while heading back toward Miami. The four were later found dead after the aircraft crashed on Andros Island in the Bahamas. And yes, the location falls within the famous Bermuda Triangle. Lekin investigators and authorities look at the actual crash circumstances, not just the legend. Number two, Bangladeshi Hindu monk Chinmay Krishna Das was reportedly granted 5 hours of parole to attend his mother's funeral after she died without seeing her son. Reports say he broke down during the funeral. Das has been jailed since his 2024 arrest on sedition charges. And lastly, special flight restrictions are reportedly in place around Delhi and airports within a 300-kilometer radius from September 11th to 13th, linked to the BRICS summit. Some flights will face restrictions, although regular scheduled flights can continue operating under the applicable rules. So before you head to the airport, check your airline status. And that's it for Mirchi Hour Ka 3. Main hoon Priscilla. Follow karo mujhe. 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
1: Hey there, this is Priscilla with you, Sun Rhythm Mirchi Mornings. And on September 11th, 1995, exactly 6 years before the tragic 9/11 attacks, Indian chess legend Vishwanathan Anand began his world championship match against Garry Kasparov. And get this, the opening game happened on the 107th floor observation deck of the World Trade Center's South Tower. That's right, chess at 107 floors. Most of us get nervous playing chess with family because someone might flip the board. Anand and Kasparov were literally playing above New York, and then New York Mayor Rudolph Giuliani made the ceremonial first move. Anand went on to win game 9, lekin Kasparov eventually retained the championship, winning the 18-game match 10.5 to 7.5. And today, 11th September, that location carries a much heavier meaning. So this is one of those stories where history, sports and New York all intersect in a remarkable way. And with that, Priscilla is signing off from Mirchi Mornings. Thank you for hanging out with me this morning. Keep the music playing, keep the chai, coffee flowing, and remember, you can always find me at Mirchi Pris on Instagram and X, that is MIRCHIPRIS. Ya phir jaldi se WhatsApp kar do mujhe 9033 Mirchi par, yani ki 9033647244. Just drop me a hi and tell me how's your day going, or ask me how my day is going. And that's it from my side. Stay tuned and stay hot.